0: Clock on. We'll let control run it back.
1: We'll let control send.
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0: 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Can you please mark alert Tanker 1 returning any information?
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1: The technical control.
0: Right, I'm going to send a word back from Lieutenant Tice, you see, of a false alarm stop at the Botanical Village Shopping Center, 175 Alscott Boulevard in Mickleham.
1: Roger, apologies, can you repeat the officer's name for the word back?
0: Right, I'm Lieutenant Tice, you see.
1: Roger, thank you. 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

0: We'll see if on the fire climb a little bit further. Gas leaking from outside the house, it's a strong smell. It's unknown whether it's before or after the meter. No vapor cloud. AGN gas has been notified. Their ETA is within the hour.
1: Well, it's not very much.

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0: Qualcomm, Dorian will be unable to respond to this call. Can you please have us replaced if required?
1: Roger. How do you will see company to receive?
2: Wilson acknowledges.
1: Oh, would you like them replaced, Wilson?
2: Negative, this day, Qualcomm.

0: 5 on. We'll just see Pump for now on scene and investigating.
1: Roger, we'll just see Pump up.
0: 5 on, we'll just see. Can you make this out of Woodson Control? Thanks.
1: Roger.

0: fuck, I'm Willis in control, wouldn't I?
1: Willis in control, sir.
0: Fuck, I'm way back, Lieutenant Smith. But this is on control, 85 Church Street. We'll see you sit right behind.
1: Roger, to way back for Lieutenant Smith of Incident Under Control, 85 Church Street, Biddlesea, Pacific Central.
0: Yeah, if I can sit right with Lieutenant Smith, homeowners has spiked the main gas line into the property, has got a significant uncontrolled leak. Can we get a update from gas company on how far they are, how far away they are, as they will be required ASAP?
1: Yeah, Roger. We did tell them it was ASAP, but they, all their responses are within the hour.
0: Proceed. And can I also have a advice message issued for the immediate vicinity of 85 Church Street, just advising residents to remain indoors?
1: Roger.

0: Foxtrot Mother 3 Control.
1: Mother 3 Control.
0: Foxtrot, come up with that voice, just one of the traffic control, please.
1: Roger.

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1: On-scene contact, figures 0437-210-737.
0: Roger, 0437-210-737.

0: Will 6 Charles. Sorry, you were trying to call.
1: Yeah, Will 6 Charles, just an updated ETO with feedback onto the gas company. They told me the technician will be there within 15 minutes.
0: Excellent news. Thank you.

0: Hawk on Wilson Control.
1: Wilson Control.
0: Hawk on Wilson Control, gas company's on scene, and the gas leak has been crimped. And we're back to pilot.
1: Roger, Sandy, we're back.
0: We're back, Lieutenant Smith, to the incident. Stop 85 Church Street in Wilson.
1: Roger, we're back, Lieutenant Smith, into the stop 85 Church Street, Wilson.

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1: Roger, Minnetonka. The caller advised it's a two-vehicle accident. One of the vehicles is now off the road. The other is stuck in the intersection. There's no one trapped, no injuries. There is some fluid leaking, possibly radiator fluid. Police are also notified to attend.
0: Minnetonka acknowledged. Flycom, Pumper 14B is on scene, now known as Bridge Inn Road Control. 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
0: Bridge Inn Road Control, message from leading firefighter Lee of Pumper 14B. We've handed over this scene to Mernda CFA, and Pumper 14B has been released from this call. Pumper 14B returning to Fire Station 81.
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0: Viacom, we're back from firefighter Harvey of an incident stop at the intersection of Bridge and Road, Cravens Road, Murdo. Mr. Schifolo.
1: We're back, firefighter Harvey, incident stop, Bridge and Road and Cravens Road, Murdo. 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
0: Viacom, we've had a two-car MVA, nil injuries, nil traps. Scene has been left with Victoria Police from Murder. And Murder Tanker is returning.
1: Roger, Murder Tanker.

0: I call my 58 Pampa 57s. A two vehicle accident, possible person trapped, one Yale Tara Drive, Wyndham Vale, code 1.
1: Roger Pampa 57, I believe AV are on scene. We have an entrapment there, they believe he's just mechanically trapped, no injuries.
0: 57 acknowledged.

0: Fuck, I'm rescue the other vehicle. This is possible. This is trapped. One Yelp Tower Drive, Windenville.
1: Roger, we've rescued this two-car NVA, probably a 70-year-old male. He's mechanically trapped. AV on scene. He's uninjured, but just can't access the vehicle. Can't leave the vehicle.
0: Solid knowledge. Can you also re-page for rescue support to respond, please?
1: Roger.

0: I call in about tanker to the rescue. Yes, I drive Winnabell.
1: Roger Winnabell, thank you. I believe it's to be a 2-car VA. AV are on scene. It's like there's one 70-year-old male there mechanically trapped.
0: Winnabell tanker acknowledged.
2: Michael, Winnabell Pumper, turning out to possible person trapped on your tower, acknowledge
1: her. Roger, Winnabell Pumper.

0: Michael. Wind about control, we're back.
1: Wind about control.
0: We're back from Bloomington, and I'll have an incident under control. One Utara in Wyndham Vale, FRV to Kensington.
1: Roger, travel to the Hull with incident control. One Scale Tara drive from the Vale and FIV can cancel. Antibal 57.
2: Five on Papa 57 acknowledged. And Mark is returning and changing back to Western Port.
1: Roger, travel 57.

0: 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You are on control, pit rep.
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0: We currently have one female in her 70s, currently mechanically trapped. Ruby Rescue are going to do a door removal and the patient is not injured.
1: Roger.

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0: 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And Roger, where have we risk?
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0: 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Do you require them to be replaced?
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1: 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Spot 1 Yatara, drive in at Winnabell.
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1: Pump 11, Epping Pumper. It's a result of a two vehicle accident. Police have been advised no injuries, no persons trapped. Smoke issuing from one of the vehicles but has now cleared. It's in the westbound lanes.
0: Epping Pumper, safe. 11, Roger.

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1: Sydney Control.
0: Do we have AV on the way to this job?
1: Roger, Sydney Road Control.
0: Information for the ambulance. We have a female, you know, mid to late 30s with head injuries.
1: In a road control, fire com message. Apologies, there's multiple transmissions there. If you can send with the page details again, please.
0: Yeah, we have a female in her early to mid-30s with head injuries.
1: Roger, I'll just confirm she's conscious and breathing.
0: Yeah, affirmative.
1: Roger.
2: 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Heavy.
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0: Stockholm. What, Tango 1?
1: What, Tango 1?
0: Stockholm, what, Tango 1? That's Kari Shinsno, corner of North Haven Drive and Finland Road in Evans.
1: Roger, Willett, Tango 1, two car accidents. There is one female with head injuries. They do have Epping come across in.
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0: We're back from Firefighter Williamson of an incident stop.

0: Van Williamson. From Father Williamson into stop. Stand by. Was that from Father Williamson of an incident stop?
1: Yes, there it
0: is. Thanks, Dodge Road and Rosso Drive, Tarnate, and I'll just check police for you.

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1: Pigeon, road control.
0: 4 AV, can you let them know that we've also got another 2 patients, a woman in her early 30s with hip and chest pain, and a 2-year-old male.
1: Do you have any details of the 2-year-old male?
0: At this stage, seems fine, but just want to get checked because he was in the vehicle.
1: Are you both conscious and breathing?
0: Yeah, affirmative.
1: Roger, you've got another 2 patients, female, early 30s, suffering from chest pain. 2-year-old male just needs to be checked over, both conscious and breathing.
0: Yeah, affirmative.

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1: Finger and Road Control.
0: Sorry to annoy you, but do you have an ETA on police and ambulance, please?
1: Just stand by, I'll check again for you. We did put a note on the call for police to get an ETA. Police haven't answered. They haven't given me an ETA. They did dispatch it at 1759. And just for ambulance, I'll have a look for you.
0: No worries. Thank you.
1: They have also dispatched it at 1817.
0: Yeah, obviously. Thank you.

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0: Ambulance have finished assessing the patients. The tow truck has removed the main vehicle that was in the middle of the road. We have the scene getting handed over to Greensboro Highway Control, and badge number is 44875.

0: Roger, AV have finished assessing the patients. The tow truck has been removed, one vehicle from the middle of the road. You are heading over to Greensboro Highway Patrol, badge number 44875.
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0: Look, I'm Papa 57, is out to an FIP at the vet clinic, Werribee Open Range Zoo, South K Road in Werribee, Cobham.
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0: Welcome, wherever you find possessing the line operating effect clinic, wherever you have friends, zoo, wherever yourself, everyone.
1: First of all, you Popo. And where we pump the fire is apparently at the vet clinic, or fire alarm, sorry, is at the vet clinic. It's come from an alarm monitoring company who have been unable to make contact with the key holder.
0: Can you please repeat further on that one?
1: Where we pump the call has come from an alarm monitoring company. They said the alarm is operating at the vet clinic and they are unable to reach the key holder.
0: Roger, Foxhole, we're acknowledged.

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0: fire call. 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

0: Welcome. 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
1: Where we rescue?
0: Could you advise whatever appliances are turning out to this job, please?
1: Roger. Where we tanker? Where we pumper? Pumper tank 69B and pumper 57.
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0: Welcome, Warby South Control. We're back from Falkwater, Ansel. I'm an investor.

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1: Roger, Pumper 57.

0: I'll go more of yourself control, stay relevant.
1: More of yourself control.
0: Welcome, Sarah from Firefighter Ansel. We've got managed to get hold of the after hours contact. They are about 10 minutes away with keys. Still no sign of fire or smoke in the building. Just going to make entry once the keys get here and check out the internals.
1: Roger, we're resource control. You've got the after hours contact with ATO of 10 minutes with keys. Still no sign of smoke or fire, and you'll make entry once the keys arrive.
0: Affirmative, Falcon. Falcon, where are we? Tanker's been released and returning.
1: Roger, where are we, Tanker?

0: fuck on wherever he has control of it, Deck.
1: Wherever he has control.
0: Fuck on way back from Fall Fodder and so if hey, Fall Fodder stop.
1: Roger from Fall Fodder and so Fall Fodder stop. Wherever you open right into, kind of right wherever you sit.
0: Fuck on wherever you sit, control message.
1: Wherever you sit, control.
0: Fuck on, scene's been left with the after hours contact for Zeus Victoria. Access codes and keys have been attained, and Werribee Pumper is returning.
1: Roger,

0: I'm taking nine.
1: Jeff, reported has fart. 29 Errol Boulevard. Nicole.
0: Right, I'm taking nine.
2: Falcon Pumper 80 out to house fire, 99 Errol Boulevard, Bicklem.
0: Roger Pumper 80. Pumper 9 and Pumper 80, fire ground channel is 6.

0: 2015, and we've received two calls regarding this now. First caller said that the veranda was on fire, didn't know if anybody was inside. Second caller, flames visible, and somebody coming out of the house now. The roof is also on fire. Further caller has said people are evacuating. Apparently it's a two-story building.
1: I can't probably take a 9 received it on that further. Could you respond to number 9 as well, thanks?
0: Roger, Pump Tanker 9.
2: Pump, acknowledge.

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1: Pumper 29, Jen.
0: Pumper 29, you requested us respond Pumper 9, and they're out of commission at the moment. Do you want us to respond to somebody else, or it would be 54?
1: Oh, I think Pumper 9 is just going on combined drill for training. Just confirm with them if that's what they're doing.
0: Roger, Pumper 10-9.

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1: Take 9,
0: if I'm taking 9, Craigie Boom would page this call. They've not yet responded. Did you want them replaced? Also, Calcolo's just failed as well.
1: Papa 80 will be on scene before us, but on the further you did receive, we probably should repage again.
0: Roger, repage.

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1: Tonka 9.
0: Tonka 9 is out for the house fire at 99 Errol Boulevard in Mifflin.
1: Roger, Tonka 9. Tonka 9, we have been receiving a few calls regarding this double-story premises. Veranda was on fire, but now it seems fire is going through the roof. And FRV Pumper Tanker 9 asks for you to be responded as well. Fire Grand Channel is 16.
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1: Road to Calcala SCB. Calcala SCB, it is a double-story premises. The veranda was on fire. Now saying that fire is going through the roof. People have evacuated.
2: Roger, I'll receive. Thanks, Michael.

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0: 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Hello, Boulevard Control, Craigie Bean were repaged. They've yet again not responded. Did you need them replaced?
1: Negative, Hycom. I'll have a word back for you in the next
2: episode.
0: Take a 9, I'll say. Roger, from 10-9, and Roger Calcolo, SCB, Errol Boulevard Control, go ahead with your work back.

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0: Roger, Errol Boulevard Control, the way back from station off the Burke for structure fire under control. 99 Errol Boulevard in Micklem. And go ahead with your street trip.
1: Tom, sit rep from SO Burke. We have a fire on a balcony on a two-story building. 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Fire is extinguished. We're currently checking for fire extension.
0: Roger, Errol Boulevard Control, situation report from the station off the Burke. Fire on balcony on two-story building. All persons accounted for and evacuated. You're checking for fire extension.

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1: We've reached Tango.
0: Yeah, right, I'm giving the cancellation of Pumper 9 and the word back will downgrade to Code 3.
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0: From Beveridge, Beveridge, I can continue code 3 and 1 and pop up, I'm catching it up, hey.
1: Aerial Boulevard Control, that message was broken. I received a beverage tanker code 3. They're already proceeding, code 3. What was your reference to Wallen?
0: Wallen can cancel.
1: Roger, Wallen can cancel. 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